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We vowed our true love, though a word wasn't said. 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

to fade in the blossoming dawn. The sun shining, but the dance lingered on. If we

we danced on the night we were wed. We vowed our true love, though a word wasn't said. The world 'twasn't blue, there were stars.

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The sun shining, but the dance lingered on. If we